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1: Mom, please.
0: Well, look at this Capital One Cafe. I just might move in.
1: 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Capital One Cafes are open 7 days a week.
0: I could put my spoon collection right here by the ATM. Yes.
1: Wow, you weren't kidding, Mom.
0: I never kid about the spoon collection, son. Oh, hey, what's that thing you always say?
1: There's no fees or minimums on Capital One checking accounts.
0: No, the other one.
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I'm from the dirty, but that Chico nice. Y'all call it a moment, I call it life.

Yeah, it's the Prince. 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Mark Anthony with the new anthem. 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

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Alejandro.

When I walk on by, girls be looking like damn, you fly. I pimp to the beat, walking down the street, and my new the freak, yeah.